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such a way that people are encouraged to listen to their lower passions and act on them. Gone are the stern warnings of breaking God's moral law. In its place is the idea of a kind of freedom that allows the lower passions to come to the fore. Self-expression, they say, rather than purity and obedience. That kind of attitude is troubling because it's widely felt in today's church. People talk less today about Christian ethics and more about Christian freedom. And those who insist on standards of holiness are now often branded as legalists. Christianity, we're told, is not about do's and don'ts. See, I find that last statement troubling because it's undoubtedly true that we're not saved from

Its address is The People's Gospel Hour, Post Office Box 55862, Boston, Massachusetts 02205.

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1: Access your news anytime by downloading the Pembina Valley Online app. I'm Candace Dirksen with your local news update. Communities along the Canada-U.S. border saw another round of summer showers yesterday morning, with reports of as much as an inch and a half of rain in some areas. For the Killarney Food Grains Bank Grow Project east of Killarney, field manager Myron Peters says the half section of wheat looks good despite the heavy rains, extreme heat, and threat of hail.
2: If we can maintain, you know, ideally that 25 degree weather, which is a big order, the wheat will just love that, and so will the canola. I mean, canola in the countryside.

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John Mulaney, the sun in the summertime on this Friday morning. Sun will be shining today. However, it's going to be trying to punch through all the smoke. A yellow warning due to the air quality forest fire smoke rolling in from Ontario today. So keep that in mind as you are planning on doing anything outside, that the air quality is not awesome today. What is awesome is tomorrow night, Harold Giesbrecht going to be joining us for a brand new Heart of the South program.

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0: Coach of the U13 Boys of Ane Centennials, Dustin Pugh, recaps the weekend that was in the group's provincial effort.
2: Yeah, well, first, I guess it was hot, as everybody knows there. But, it was just an exciting time. I told the boys there, they earned the right to be there. And, yeah, we were just excited to play extra ball this year, extend our season a little bit into summer, and it was exciting just to be there.
0: Pugh says that he couldn't be prouder of how the group did, not just this past weekend, but throughout the entire year, and calls them a very enjoyable, coachable team to be around. Read more with Dustin Pugh about the U13 Boys of Ane Centennials on discoverwestman.com. In the Southwest Baseball League, it was game one of the best of five playoff series, with Oak River shutting out Rivers 6-0. Oak River now leads the best of five, 1-0. I'm Dave Anthony.
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9: Oh, that is so good. You reached 300. Wow, that is exciting.
10: It's exciting, especially because I know there'll be more to come, right? I mean, of course, we encourage people to have them on this weekend in July, but they happen all summer long and sometimes into September, and that's great too. Still lots of time for people to sign up if they are interested in doing this summer.
9: Right, and that's exactly the reason why I want to bring attention to this as well, is not only is like look for the lemonade stands this weekend in your area, but also, you know, anybody can get involved. I know ourselves, CJRB, we're opening up ours on the Dunray Flea Market Labor Day weekend, so we have to wait a little bit. It's just been too busy. Yeah.
10: And it's great to have them all throughout the summer, and you know, people really find their own unique ways to do it. Like you said, you're doing yours at a flea market, people do them at the lake, on their street, some take advantage of a summer festival. I mean, any time is a good time for lemonade, I think.
9: It is. And lemonade just hits the spot, that is
10: exactly.
9: For sure.
10: Exactly.
9: Again, to just reiterate where fundraising efforts go to and if there is a fundraising goal for this summer.
10: We don't have a goal. We were hoping for 300 stands or more, so that's really exciting to see that we've hit that mark. All of the funds raised through the lemonade stands stay in our province, and they're directed to Cancer Care Manitoba. So they support local cancer research, clinical trials, enhanced patient care, and important emotional and physical support programs for patients and their families. So many of these things would not be possible without donor support.
9: Exactly right. How does the Cancer Care Foundation support families who are struggling or challenged by cancer?
10: Well, so some of the funds that we raised

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4: 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Hi, I'm Pete Smith. Obey my voice, and walk in all the ways that I have commanded you, that it may be well with you. Yet they did not obey or incline their ear, but followed the imagination.

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1: Today kicks off the official weekend for Cancer Care Foundation's Lemonade Stands for Hope fundraising campaign. 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
2: It's intended to encourage young people, families, and really people of all ages to fundraise for Cancer Care Manitoba. And they can do that by holding a lemonade stand. And when you

0: Melodies of Joy, the Lord is my shepherd. On this Friday morning, July 17th, my name is Zach Drieger. It's been a wonderful morning filling in for Chris Sumner one last time this week. Coming up in just a few minutes, we're going to get you a fresh look at your forecast details for the weekend, knocking at the door. And after that, we're back to the music with Charlie Pride and a whole lot of things to sing about.
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0: Mainly cloudy to start the day, clearing up late this morning. That local smoke should be gradually improving as the morning unfolds. A high of 28 degrees, humidex of 35, and a UV index 8 or very high today. Tonight, looking clear with an overnight low of 15 into the weekend. Tomorrow, sunny to start the day, becoming a mix of sun and cloud around noon. High of 29, humidex of 36, and a UV index of 9 for Saturday. Sunday, sunny conditions and a high of 31 degrees. Next week, Monday, more sun and a high of 25. Current conditions for here in the southwest: Melitta, Boisevain, and Killarney, 15 degrees. Brandon and Surra, 17. Pilot Mound is at 19 this morning. Long-range forecast anytime you need it, courtesy of the weather page on your Discover Westman app.

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3.2 million are in prison, 4.1 million are in hospital, and 22 million are in charge. This leaves 1 million people to do the work. Of these, all but 10 are unemployed, which leaves me and 9 other guys doing all the work, and you wonder why we're exhausted. Okay, well, that was ridiculous. My math is very bad. But when I'm tired, golf helps me relax. I know,

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1: Clearing today, working our way up to a high of 29 degrees. Humidex 35, UV index of 8. Tonight, clear, low of 15. Saturday, a mix of sun and cloud, high of 29, humidex 36. Sunday, sunny, high of 31. Currently in Melitta, Boise Vane, and Killarney, it is 16 degrees, 18 degrees in Brandon and Souris, and in Pilot Mound, it is 19 degrees. Winds are coming in from the north at 7 kilometers per hour with a relative humidity of 97%. Wherever you go, your local weather radar goes with you on Discover Westman.

place in my mind and never forget, where forgiveness might be all that we get.

0: Anything's Possible from Gary Chapman on this Friday afternoon. My name is Zach Drieger. A happy Friday to you. Already got my day started with you on the morning show, 6 to 9:30. Went home, had lunch, had a little snooze, and now I'm back for the afternoon. Looking forward to hanging out with you till 5 o'clock. The weekend countdown starts right now, and we are going to look ahead to all of the fun weekend stuff we got coming up, like Lawn and Garden Journal, an encore presentation of Made in Manitoba with Dagger returning to the program tomorrow afternoon. We'll check in with Harold and what's coming up on Heart of the South. News team will keep us current on the latest local headlines and weather. We will look at the weekend to come, the week that was, and we got some wonderful music. As always, the final 3 o'clock inspirational music hour of the week coming your way in a couple of hours. So we got lots to enjoy between now and five before we break for the weekend. And thank you for joining me right off the top. Let's get to it.
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2: Mainly sunny skies today with a high of 29 degrees. With a humidex, it'll feel like 35. A UV index of 8 or very high. Tonight, clear skies and a low of 15. A mix of sun and clouds Saturday, a high of 29. Sunshine Sunday with a high of 31 degrees. Monday, sunny, a high of 25. Sunshine Tuesday, a high of 26. Wednesday, sunny and a high of 28. Currently in Pilot Mound, Melitta, Boisevain and Killarney, it's 19 degrees, 21 in Brannan and Souris. A slight breeze out of the north-northeast and relative humidity at 88%. Know the weather shaping your day. 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

Good afternoon and a happy Friday to you. My name is Zach Drieger and we have arrived at my favorite part of the day. It's the 3 o'clock Inspirational Music Hour, but before we

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1: Do you have a nagging feeling that something somehow is wrong? Hello, I'm Chuck Swindoll. 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But how quickly anxiety grows out of proportion. It takes discernment to spot the worry and then to deal with it. And you can't do it by yourself. Remember this verse from Psalm 55? Cast your burden upon the Lord, and He will sustain you. He will never suffer the righteous to be moved. That's the best answer to the slimy ooze of anxiety. Throw yourself on the mercy and the care of

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1: Access your news anytime by downloading the Pembina Valley Online app. I'm Candace Dirksen with your local news update. The city of Morden is moving ahead with plans for a new wastewater treatment facility, a project estimated to cost about $103 million. Residents learned more about the plan during a public open house this week. City officials say the existing lagoon system is at capacity and a new facility is needed to support

crazy world out there, you know. It's crazy in here too, I'm not sure if it shows. We can be so cruel and kind,